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7: For tonight, we'll have a 10% chance of showers and thunderstorms before 1 a.m. with mostly clear and breezy conditions. We'll have a low in the low 70s. For Friday, sunny, hot, and breezy conditions can be expected with a high near 101. For Friday night, clear and breezy. Overnight lows drop to the low 70s. And for Saturday, sunny and hot with a high close to 100 degrees. And that's a look at your spot-on weather on the Legends Classic Country Network.
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1: Ephesians 3:16 out of the Amplified, may He grant you out of His rich treasury of His glory to be strengthened and reinforced with mighty power in the inner man by the Holy Spirit Himself indwelling the innermost being of you personally. See, you're carrying more than you could ever imagine. God Himself placed His Spirit on the inside of you. You're not empty trying to get filled. You are full trying to let it out. God has already given you everything that you need, my friend. John chapter 1 verse 16, and of His fullness we have received, and grace for grace. God is not holding out on you. He's not holding back on you. He's already placed everything you're ever going to need in this life on the inside of you. All you have to do is by faith reach in there, pull it out of there, and let it go to work in your life. I love you. Come and see me sometime at church, okay?
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1: 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Total receipts for the week of 4,796 head. We had 50 yearling steers weighing 988, bring 304.85. 45 yearling steers weighing 824, bring 334.50. 30 yearling steers weighing 703, bring 367. 46 yearling steers weighing 657, bring 374. And 165 steer calves weighing 504, bring 424.50. We had a limited test on 8 and 9 weight heifers. 36 yearling heifers weighing 734, bring 330. 126 yearling heifers weighing 649, bring 343. And 18 heifer calves weighing 504, bring 380. Running age pairs are up to 4250. Running age bred cows are up to 3,900. Packer cows are up to $1.63, and Packer bulls are up to $2.09. Already consigned for next week are 40 head of 4 to 6 year old cows. This is a total dispersion. They're bred to start calving the end of January. We also have 14 Gardner bred first calf heifers. They will be really fancy and bred right. And then we have 80 really fancy older cows. They are off of one deal. They are Stevenson Angus genetics. The market was steady to slightly stronger on everything except Packer cows and older bred cows. They were off just a little bit. Farapee's Day was a huge hit. It's an exceptional product owned and represented by exceptional people. One other small piece of news from this week is that Corbett Wall and I did a podcast. I interviewed Corbett and it released today, Wednesday. Make sure and go on to our website and check that out. It's a very good interview. As you make your drought management decisions heading into the fall, don't hesitate to call us. We are here to help you with your cattle marketing decisions. We work hard for the people who put the hard work in. Your cattle marketing needs, call the Beaver County Stockyards at 580-625-3051. And serving the High Plains since 1931, the Beaver County Stockyards, where a handshake is still a contract.
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2: Good evening. Here's a quick look at your spot-on weather from the Legends Classic Country Network. For tonight, we'll have a 10% chance of showers and thunderstorms before 1 a.m. With mostly clear and breezy conditions, we'll have a low in the low 70s. For Friday, sunny, hot, and breezy conditions can be expected with a high near 101. For Friday night, clear and breezy. Overnight lows drop to the low 70s. And for Saturday, sunny and hot with a high close to 100 degrees. And that's a look at your spot-on weather on the Legends Classic Country Network.
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4: For the child of God, current events remind us that our world is involved in a spiritual battle that is greater than anything our generation has seen before. While this truth can stir up fear or anxiety, we can be encouraged when we remind ourselves that God is in control and nothing is happening without His permission. My name is Kyle Osfeldt, and as the pastor of Grace Baptist Church in Pampa, Texas, I would like to encourage every believer to look to God for the strength and encouragement that only He can give. I would also encourage you to exercise a level of boldness for the cause of Christ like you've never exercised before. I am convinced that if God's people will stand for the truths of God's Word, we can have a greater impact on this culture than we ever thought possible. As has been said before, the only thing necessary for the triumph of evil is for good men to do nothing. Therefore, be strong and of good courage. Be not afraid, neither be thou dismayed, for the Lord thy God is with thee.
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0: 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Willie Nelson, Waylon Jennings. It's a good-hearted woman. John Anderson.
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3: For the child of God, current events remind us that our world is involved in a spiritual battle that is greater than anything our generation has seen before. While this truth can stir up fear or anxiety, we can be encouraged when we remind ourselves that God is in control and nothing is happening without His permission. My name is Kyle Losfeldt, and as the pastor of Grace Baptist Church in Pampa, Texas, I would like to encourage every believer to look to God for the strength and encouragement that only He can give. I would also encourage you to exercise a level of boldness for the cause of Christ like you've never exercised before. I am convinced that if God's people will stand for the truths of God's Word, we can have a greater impact on this culture than we ever thought possible. As has been said before, the only thing necessary for the triumph of evil is for good men to do nothing. Therefore, be strong and of good courage. Be not afraid, neither be thou dismayed, for the Lord thy God is with thee.
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0: Y'all having a good time? Hey, all of these artists have one thing in common. We've all ended up on Willie's bus after the show, and me and my buddy Scott Emmerich wrote a song about it. I think y'all can figure it out.
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But I didn't think nobody could be that mean, so I took me out walking down the railroad track. I was gonna go down to that little old shack and just find out if all them things I'd heard was true. There was a big black dog laying out in the yard, and it growled at me, and I swallowed hard, and I heard somebody say, "Well, who are you?" Oh, and there he stood in the door of that shack, and his beard and his hair was long and black, and he was the biggest man I'd ever seen. When he spoke, his voice was low and deep, but he just didn't frighten me, 'cause somehow I just knew he wasn't mean. He said, "What you doing snooping around?"

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2: We call them cool, those hearts that have no.

There once was a musical troupe, a pickin' singin' folk group. They sang the mountain ballads and the folk songs of our land. They were long on musical ability, folks thought they would go far, but political incompatibility led to their downfall. Well, the one on the right was on the left, and the one in the middle was on the right, and the one on the left was in the middle, and the guy in the rear was a Methodist. This musical aggregation toured the entire nation, singing traditional ballads and the folk songs of our land. They performed with great virtuosity, and soon they were the rage, but political animosity prevailed upon the stage. Well, the one on the right was on the left, and the one in the middle was on the right, and the one on the left was in the middle, and the guy in the rear burned his driver's license.

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1: 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If you plan to start a folk group, don't go mixing politics with the folk songs of our land. Just work on harmony and diction, play your banjo well, and if you have political conviction, keep them to yourself. Now the one on the left works in a bank, and the one in the middle drives a truck. The one on the right's an all-night DJ, and the guy in the rear got drafted

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reputation speaks for itself. I'm as innocent and gentle as a child. Well, that fist fight with my mama, well, that was 3 months ago. I can't believe it's still on my file. 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And since most of my money

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0: Legends, Classic Country Network. Good Friday morning, folks. It's just after 6 a.m. My name's JT. I'm the guy behind the wheel playing the music, and I got more of that coming up. So stay with me. Take a short break. Back in about 3 minutes right after the weather for another set of great country music right here on the Legends, Classic Country Network Friday morning.
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4: Well, this morning we'll start the day with clear conditions. It'll be breezy. Temperatures will be in the low 70s. Well, this afternoon, sunny and hot with a high near 101, and those breezes continue. For tonight, expect clear conditions. Overnight lows dropping into the low 70s with wind gusts up to 20 miles per hour. For the holiday weekend, starting Saturday, sunny and hot with a high near 100. Saturday night, mostly clear, lows of 72. For Sunday, we'll have sunny and hot conditions with a high of 99 and a sneak peek into Labor Day. Sunny and hot for Monday with a high of 98 degrees. And that's a look at your spot-on weather on the Legends Classic Country Network.
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2: Cotton futures have hit the 90s. I'm Kerry Martin with Texas Ag News and Views on the Texas Farm Bureau Radio Network. It has been a while since we've seen 90-cent cotton futures, but they have been here over the last week or so. Let's check in with Dr. John Robinson. He's a cotton marketing specialist with Texas A&M AgriLife. Dr. Robinson, what's behind this rally we're seeing in prices? Is it supply or demand?
3: Well, first of all, I think it's mostly a supply side influence as opposed to strong demand. We've had export sales reports in the last few weeks that have been okay, but they haven't been spectacular, and they wouldn't justify a great big price rally from the demand side. And I haven't heard really anything encouraging in general, that encouraging about the general economy or retail apparel sales or anything like that. So I think what we're dealing with is concern for a short supply because of the searing hot weather that we've all been experiencing in the month of August.
2: So what do you think these high prices are going to do to the cotton marketing industry overall?
3: I expect these high prices to do certain things. As an economist, I expect them to kind of choke off demand. So I wouldn't be surprised if we kind of come down a little bit from where we are now. It wouldn't surprise me at all. Also, I would expect growers with some expected production might be selling it. They might be hedging it. Their merchant buyers might be hedging it. So there may be selling going on to complement this particular rally. So we'll have to see what the effect of that is.
2: And of course, a 90-cent cotton market definitely presents some marketing opportunities for producers. What are you seeing there?
3: Well, I haven't checked with the merchants, but I imagine they'd be wanting or have been securing some commitments from producers. So the first opportunity is there a merchant out there offering a decent cash price off of the December futures at, 93, wherever it is? Another marketing thought is that at this unusually high price, there's no farm program mechanism that'll protect this particular price, if that makes sense. If the price to cotton falls from 93 to 83, nothing is going to protect you from that loss. So that's why I'm saying it might pay to buy some protection over that particular range of downside risk.
2: That's Texas A&M Cotton Marketing Specialist, Dr. John Robinson. I'm Kerry Martin on the Texas Farm Bureau Radio Network.
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0: 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We are the Legends Classic Country Network. That's our name. It's what we play, and not more of it than most of the guys on the radio. 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
1: 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Total receipts for the week of 4,796 head. We had 50 yearling steers weighing 988, bring 304.85. 45 yearling steers weighing 824, bring 334.50. 30 yearling steers weighing 703, bring 367. 46 yearling steers weighing 657, bring 374. And 165 steer calves weighing 504, bring 424.50. We had a limited test on 8 and 9 weight heifers. 36 yearling heifers weighing 734, bring 330. 126 yearling heifers weighing 649, bring 343. And 18 heifer calves weighing 504, bring 380. Running age pairs are up to 4250. Running age bred cows are up to 3,900. Packer cows are up to $1.63, and Packer bulls are up to $2.09. Already consigned for next week are 40 head of 4 to 6 year old cows. This is a total dispersion. They're bred to start calving the end of January. We also have 14 Gardner bred first calf heifers. They will be really fancy and bred right. And then we have 80 really fancy older cows. They are off of one deal. They are Stevenson Angus genetics. The market was steady to slightly stronger on everything except Packer cows and older bred cows. They were off just a little bit. The Farapee's Day was a huge hit. It's an exceptional product owned and represented by exceptional people. One other small piece of news from this week is that Corbett Wall and I did a podcast. I interviewed Corbett, and it released today, Wednesday. Make sure and go on to our website and check that out. It's a very good interview. As you make your drought management decisions heading into the fall, don't hesitate to call us. We are here to help you with your cattle marketing decisions. We work hard for the people who put the hard work in. Your cattle marketing needs, call the Beaver County Stockyards at 580-625-3051. And serving the High Plains since 1931, the Beaver County Stockyards, where a handshake is still a contract.
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8: Jerry Reed. He's found and down, loaded up and trucking. John Anderson.
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1: You know, we've been talking all week about how God has placed everything that we needed in our life when Jesus came to live in our heart. Let me say it like this. When Jesus came as your Lord and Savior into your life and you surrendered to Him, He brought with Him everything that you're ever going to need in this life. But you know what it has to start with? You have to agree with it. He has blessed you. He has redeemed you. He has delivered you. He has saved you. He has healed you. But guess what? If we fight it and we just strive with it and we don't agree with it, it's never going to come to pass in our lives. It's just like if someone got you a gift for your birthday, but it's right there in their hands, and all you have to do is take it, but you never receive it. That's what Jesus has done. He has given us gift after gift after gift. But we think we don't deserve it. We think we've messed up too much. Whatever the case may be, there's a gift for you. It's already on the inside of you. Receive it. Walk in. You'll be glad you did.
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2: 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JT's at the wheel and got more of it coming up. 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
6: Good morning. 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Well, this morning we'll start the day with clear conditions. It'll be breezy. Temperatures will be in the low 70s. Well, this afternoon, sunny and hot with a high near 101, and those breezes continue. For tonight, expect clear conditions. Overnight lows dropping into the low 70s with wind gusts up to 20 miles per hour. For the holiday weekend, starting Saturday, sunny and hot with a high near 100. Saturday night, mostly clear, lows of 72. For Sunday, we'll have sunny and hot conditions with a high of 99 and a sneak peek into Labor Day. Sunny and hot for Monday with a high of 98 degrees. And that's a look at your spot-on weather on the Legends Classic Country Network.
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0: Legends Classic Country Network Friday Morning Ride in your 7 o'clock hour. Here's your break for a trip around the Cap Rock from the Texas Farm Bureau Network, and we're back in 2 minutes. Stick around.
1: Recent rains did not make much of a difference. I'm James Hunt with Around the Cap Rock on the Texas Farm Bureau Radio Network. In the commentary Texas A&M AgriLife has posted online in its most recent update on crops and weather, you see the same observation expressed for both the Texas Panhandle and the South Plains. Recent rains have not been sufficient to relieve our ongoing drought. And you can get reinforcement of that assessment if you compare the most recent Texas drought monitor map with the one from the week before. The September 1st map is basically identical to the map for August 25th, despite some good rains in between those two dates. And unfortunately, those maps are showing conditions in the Texas High Plains region dominated by D3 and D4 level drought. On our previous program, AgriLife economist D.D. Jones talked about the massive production losses the drought has caused in our area crops. But here's something else from Jones for producers to file away for future seasons.
2: I've talked to several farmers, and they tell me this year some of the basic agronomics 101, like pre-watering, planting into wheat stubble, doing deep soil testing, utilizing crop rotations, those have helped make what is really a disastrous year somewhat better. So anything they could have done to trap some of that moisture in the ground and then doing the deep soil testing to see if there's any nutrients they could take advantage of as residual and not have to go out and buy that expensive fertilizer, that has made the difference between maybe doing a little bit better versus having a really, really rough year. And so don't forget about the fundamentals, because they could definitely make a big difference in a year like 2026 when things are so bad.
1: That's Texas A&M AgriLife economist D.D. Jones. I'm James Hunt on the Texas Farm Bureau Radio Network.
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1: You know, we've been talking all week about how God has placed everything that we needed in our life when Jesus came to live in our heart. Let me say it like this. When Jesus came as your Lord and Savior into your life and you surrendered to Him, He brought with Him everything that you're ever going to need in this life. But you know what it has to start with? You have to agree with it. He has blessed you. He has redeemed you. He has delivered you. He has saved you. He has healed you. But guess what? If we fight it and we just strive with it and we don't agree with it, it's never going to come to pass in our lives. It's just like if someone got you a gift for your birthday, but it's right there in their hands and all you have to do is take it, but you never receive it. That's what Jesus has done. He has given us gift after gift after gift. But we think we don't deserve it. We think we've messed up too much. Whatever the case may be, there's a gift for you. It's already on the inside of you. Receive it. Walk in. 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

0: Legends Classic Country Network, and the 8 o'clock hour is on the road. Yeah, my name's JT. I'm playing the hits, and I've got a lot more where that came from. We'll take a short break. We'll look at weather, see how your weekend's going to shape up, and we're coming back to the country in about 3 minutes, right here on the Legends Classic Country Network.
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2: 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Here's a look at your spot-on weather on the Legends Classic Country Network. Well, this morning we'll start the day with clear conditions. It'll be breezy. Temperatures will be in the low 70s. Well, this afternoon, sunny and hot with a high near 101, and those breezes continue. For tonight, expect clear conditions. Overnight lows dropping into the low 70s with wind gusts up to 20 miles per hour. For the holiday weekend, starting Saturday, sunny and hot with a high near 100. Saturday night, mostly clear, lows of 72. For Sunday, we'll have sunny and hot conditions with a high of 99. And a sneak peek into Labor Day, sunny and hot for Monday with a high of 98 degrees. And that's a look at your spot-on weather on the Legends Classic Country Network.
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1: Big John. 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
2: Every morning at the mine, you could see him arrive. He stood 6 foot six and weighed 245, kind of broad at the shoulder and narrow at the hip. 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

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Somebody said he came from New Orleans, where he got in a fight over a Cajun queen and a crashing blow from a huge right hand sent a Louisiana fella to the promised land.

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0: 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We're your Legends Classic Country Network. That is who we are. 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We got more of that coming up. Here's our 2-minute break at the bottom of your 8 o'clock Friday morning ride. And we're back to the country with another set of great music on your Legends Classic Country Network Friday morning. 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
2: For the child of God, current events remind us that our world is involved in a spiritual battle that is greater than anything our generation has seen before. While this truth can stir up fear or anxiety, we can be encouraged when we remind ourselves that God is in control and nothing is happening without His permission. My name is Kyle Osfeldt, and as the pastor of Grace Baptist Church in Pampa, Texas, I would like to encourage every believer to look to God for the strength and encouragement that only He can give. I would also encourage you to exercise a level of boldness for the cause of Christ like you've never exercised before. I am convinced that if God's people will stand for the truths of God's Word, we can have a greater impact on this culture than we ever thought possible. As has been said before, the only thing necessary for the triumph of evil is for good men to do nothing. Therefore, be strong and of good courage. Be not afraid, neither be thou dismayed, for the Lord thy God is with thee.
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0: 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May today's message bless you and strengthen your faith from Pastor Aaron Mercer.
1: You know, we've been talking all week about how God has placed everything that we needed in our life when Jesus came to live in our heart. Let me say it like this. When Jesus came as your Lord and Savior into your life and you surrendered to Him, He brought with Him everything that you're ever going to need in this life. But you know what it has to start with? You have to agree with it. He has blessed you. He has redeemed you. He has delivered you. He has saved you. He has healed you. But guess what? If we fight it and we just strive with it and we don't agree with it, it's never going to come to pass in our lives. It's just like if someone got you a gift for your birthday, but it's right there in their hands, and all you have to do is take it, but you never receive it. That's what Jesus has done. He has given us gift after gift after gift, but we think we don't deserve it. We think we've messed up too much. Whatever the case may be, there's a gift for you. It's already on the inside of you. Receive it. Walk in. You'll be glad you did.
0: 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We're walking through this journey together.
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0: 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Yeah, we are the Legends Classic Country Network. It's what we play and a lot of it. We're wrapping up your 8 o'clock Friday ride. 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
1: 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Total receipts for the week of 4,796 head. We had 50 yearling steers weighing 988, bring 304.85. 45 yearling steers weighing 824, bring 334.50. 30 yearling steers weighing 703, bring 367. 46 yearling steers weighing 657, bring 374. And 165 steer calves weighing 504, bring 424.50. We had a limited test on 8 and 9 weight heifers. 36 yearling heifers weighing 734, bring 330. 126 yearling heifers weighing 649, bring 343. And 18 heifer calves weighing 504, bring 380. Running age pairs are up to 4250. Running age bred cows are up to 3,900. Packer cows are up to $1.63, and Packer bulls are up to $2.09. Already consigned for next week are 40 head of 4 to 6 year old cows. This is a total dispersion. They're bred to start calving the end of January. We also have 14 Gardner bred first calf heifers. They will be really fancy and bred right. And then we have 80 really fancy older cows. They are off of one deal. They are Stevenson Angus genetics. The market was steady to slightly stronger on everything except Packer cows and older bred cows. They were off just a little bit. The Farapee's Day was a huge hit. It's an exceptional product owned and represented by exceptional people. One other small piece of news from this week is that Corbett Wall and I did a podcast. I interviewed Corbett, and it released today, Wednesday. Make sure and go on to our website and check that out. It's a very good interview. As you make your drought management decisions heading into the fall, don't hesitate to call us. We are here to help you with your cattle marketing decisions. We work hard for the people who put the hard work in. Your cattle marketing needs, call the Beaver County Stockyards at 580-625-3051. And serving the High Plains since 1931, the Beaver County Stockyards, where a handshake is still a contract.
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6: But this morning, we'll start the day with clear conditions. It'll be breezy. Temperatures will be in the low 70s. Well, this afternoon, sunny and hot with a high near 101, and those breezes continue. For tonight, expect clear conditions. Overnight lows dropping into the low 70s with wind gusts up to 20 miles per hour. For the holiday weekend, starting Saturday, sunny and hot with a high near 100. Saturday night, mostly clear, lows of 72. For Sunday, we'll have sunny and hot conditions with a high of 99. And a sneak peek into Labor Day, sunny and hot for Monday with a high of 98 degrees. And that's a look at your spot-on weather on the Legends Classic Country Network.
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2: 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Wheat is lower. I'm Tom Nicoletti with the market update from the Texas Farm Bureau Radio Network. October live cattle up 2 cents at 214.32. December live cattle higher by 4.10 at 216.12. October feeder cattle are higher by 12 cents at 320.97. November feeders are 5 cents up at 315.35. December corn down 1.5, coming in at 5.39 1/4. March corn down 2.25 at 5.53 3/4. December Kansas City hard red winter wheat is 5.5 lower at 8.10 per bushel. December cotton is 19 higher at 86.64. March cotton 3 points lower to 88.83. October West Texas crude oil down $1.33 at $89.97 a barrel. I'm Tom Nicoletti with the Texas Farm Bureau Radio Network.
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0: and I thought it was a shame. It was a man dressed like a woman, and he had a boy's name.
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0: 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Yeah, we're the Legends Classic Country Network. It's what we play, a lot of it, too. A lot less chatter than the rest of the spots on the dial. Just listen in a while, and you'll see. We got more of that great music coming up in 2 minutes as we go through the bottom of your 9 o'clock Friday ride. 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Stay tuned.
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6: Well, this morning we'll start the day with clear conditions. It'll be breezy. Temperatures will be in the low 70s. Well, this afternoon, sunny and hot with a high near 101, and those breezes continue. For tonight, expect clear conditions, overnight lows dropping into the low 70s with wind gusts up to 20 miles per hour. For the holiday weekend, starting Saturday, sunny and hot with a high near 100. Saturday night, mostly clear, lows of 72. For Sunday, we'll have sunny and hot conditions with a high of 99. And a sneak peek into Labor Day, sunny and hot for Monday with a high of 98 degrees. And that's a look at your spot-on weather on the Legends Classic Country Network.
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0: 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We're the Legends Classic Country Network. That's our name. 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Look us up. 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
2: For the child of God, current events remind us that our world is involved in a spiritual battle that is greater than anything our generation has seen before. While this truth can stir up fear or anxiety, we can be encouraged when we remind ourselves that God is in control and nothing

0: meeting is happening without his permission. My name is Kyle Osfeldt, and as the pastor of Grace Baptist Church in Pampa, Texas, I would like to encourage every believer to look to God for the strength and encouragement that only He can give. I would also encourage you to exercise a level of boldness for the cause of Christ like you've never exercised before. I am convinced that if God's people will stand for the truths of God's Word, we can have a greater impact on this culture than we ever thought possible. As has been said before, the only thing necessary for the triumph of evil is for good men to do nothing. Therefore, be strong and of good courage. Be not afraid, neither be thou dismayed, for the Lord thy God is with thee.
1: Oakridge Boys.
2: 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You're the one.
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0: 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We're the Legends Classic Country Network. JT's going to lunch, but you guys hang on because the music goes on and on. It's going to be a great day and a great weekend. Keep us along because we're portable and we'll keep you entertained here on the Legends Classic Country Network. Y'all have a great day. We'll see you on Monday.
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1: Cattle are trading down while cotton is up. I'm Tom Nicoletti with the market update from the Texas Farm Bureau Radio Network. October live cattle down 62 cents at 213.67. December live cattle lower by 7 cents at 216.05. October feeder cattle 80 cents lower, coming in at 320.30. November feeder cattle 35 cents on the downside at 314.95. December corn 1/2 lower at 540 and a quarter. March corn down a quarter at 555 and three quarter. December Kansas City hard red winter wheat 5 lower at 810 and a half. December cotton up 52 points to 86.97. March cotton 43 higher at 89.23. October West Texas intermediate crude oil down 58 cents at $90.72 a barrel. I'm Tom Nicoletti with the Texas Farm Bureau Radio Network.
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6: 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Well, this morning we'll start the day with clear conditions. It'll be breezy. Temperatures will be in the low 70s. Well, this afternoon, sunny and hot with a high near 101, and those breezes continue. For tonight, expect clear conditions. Overnight lows dropping into the low 70s with wind gusts up to 20 miles per hour. For the holiday weekend, starting Saturday, sunny and hot with a high near 100. Saturday night, mostly clear, lows of 72. For Sunday, we'll have sunny and hot conditions with a high of 99. And a sneak peek into Labor Day, sunny and hot for Monday with a high of 98 degrees. And that's a look at your spot-on weather on the Legends Classic Country Network.
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And I bawled, oh, I backed down. He stood shoulder to shoulder with Travis and Texas.

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6: Well, this afternoon, sunny and hot with a high near 101, and those breezes continue. For tonight, expect clear conditions, overnight lows dropping into the low 70s with wind gusts up to 20 miles per hour. For the holiday weekend, starting Saturday, sunny and hot with a high near 100. Saturday night, mostly clear, lows of 72. For Sunday, we'll have sunny and hot conditions with a high of 99. And a sneak peek into Labor Day, sunny and hot for Monday with a high of 98 degrees. And that's a look at your spot-on weather on the Legends Classic Country Network.
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1: 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I'm Tom Nicoletti with Focus on Agriculture at the Texas Farm Bureau Radio Network. Take me out to the ball game, and that's what happened on Saturday, August 29th in Cleburne with the annual Harvest Fest with the Cleburne Railroaders baseball team. To talk more about the event is Chris Goodwin. He joins us from Johnson County in Alvarado. He is a Johnson County Farm Bureau president. He talk about the event and what exactly Farm Bureau did to associate with the ball club and the public.
2: We strive to educate the people about agriculture, that even though Johnson County is becoming more and more urbanized, we are still an agricultural-based community. When this event started, this was a joint effort between Farm Bureau and the railroaders, because the railroaders were fairly new to the area and they needed help to educate everybody within the county out in the rural areas that there was a minor league baseball team in Cleburne now. And the event has grown. We had an outstanding attendance this year, the largest attendance they've had for the year. All of our events are pregame. Food, vendors, we have 4-H clubs come out and help with the event. We have 4-H clubs come out, and they set up anything they've won, state level, district level, even the national level. We have Farm Bureau come up with the learning trailers. We have the water department comes out to educate everybody about our water situation here in Texas. We also have an organization that we donate to as Farm Bureau here in the county called Shine, that helps kids in need within the county. We cooked hamburgers. The meal was free. We were just asking donations to go back to the organization Shine. We try and educate what Farm Bureau stands for as the voice of agriculture.
1: That is Chris Goodwin, president of the Johnson County Farm Bureau, joining us from North Central Texas. I'm Tom Nicoletti for the Texas Farm Bureau Radio Network.
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1: For the child of God, current events remind us that our world is involved in a spiritual battle that is greater than anything our generation has seen before. While this truth can stir up fear or anxiety, we can be encouraged when we remind ourselves that God is in control and nothing is happening without His permission. My name is Kyle Osfeldt, and as the pastor of Grace Baptist Church in Pampa, Texas, I would like to encourage every believer to look to God for the strength and encouragement that only He can give. I would also encourage you to exercise a level of boldness for the cause of Christ like you've never exercised before. I am convinced that if God's people will stand for the truths of God's Word, we can have a greater impact on this culture than we ever thought possible. As has been said before, the only thing necessary for the triumph of evil is for good men to do nothing. Therefore, be strong and of good courage. Be not afraid, neither be thou dismayed, for the Lord thy God is with thee.
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The devil went down to Georgia. He was looking for a soul to steal. He was in a bind because he was way behind and he was willing to make a deal. 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I guess you didn't know it, but I'm a fiddle player too. 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Now you play pretty good fiddle, boy, but give the devil his due. 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

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Johnny said, "Devil, just come on back if you ever want to try again. 'Cause I told you once, you son of a gun.

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6: Well, this afternoon, sunny and hot with a high near 101, and those breezes continue. For tonight, expect clear conditions, overnight lows dropping into the low 70s with wind gusts up to 20 miles per hour. For the holiday weekend, starting Saturday, sunny and hot with a high near 100. Saturday night, mostly clear, lows of 72. For Sunday, we'll have sunny and hot conditions with a high of 99. And a sneak peek into Labor Day, sunny and hot for Monday with a high of 98 degrees. And that's a look at your spot-on weather on the Legends Classic Country Network.
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1: 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I'm Tom Nicoletti with the market update from the Texas Farm Bureau Radio Network. October live cattle lower by $1.10 at $213.20. December live cattle down $1.12 at $215 even. October feeder cattle $1.30 on the downside at $319.80. November feeder cattle $1 lower at $314.30. December corn is 4 on the downside at $5.36¾. March corn also down 4 at $5.52 a bushel. December, Kansas City hardbed winter wheat 11 lower at 804.5. December cotton down 23 points to 86.22. March cotton lower by 29 at 88.51. October West Texas crude oil 54 cents down at $90.76 a barrel. I'm Tom Nicoletti with the Texas Farm Bureau Radio Network.
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1: You know, we've been talking all week about how God has placed everything that we needed in our life when Jesus came to live in our heart. Let me say it like this. When Jesus came as your Lord and Savior into your life and you surrendered to Him, He brought with Him everything that you're ever going to need in this life. But you know what it has to start with? You have to agree with it. He has blessed you. He has redeemed you. He has delivered you. He has saved you. He has healed you. But guess what? If we fight it and we just strive with it and we don't agree with it, it's never going to come to pass in our lives. It's just like if someone got you a gift for your birthday, but it's right there in their hands, and all you have to do is take it, but you never receive it. That's what Jesus has done. He has given us gift after gift after gift, but we think we don't deserve it. We think we've messed up too much. Whatever the case may be, there's a gift for you. It's already on the inside of you. Receive it. Walk in. You'll be glad you did.
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4: Well, this afternoon, sunny and hot with a high near 101, and those breezes continue. For tonight, expect clear conditions, overnight lows dropping into the low 70s, with wind gusts up to 20 miles per hour. For the holiday weekend, starting Saturday, sunny and hot with a high near 100. Saturday night, mostly clear, lows of 72. For Sunday, we'll have sunny and hot conditions with a high of 99. And a sneak peek into Labor Day, sunny and hot for Monday with a high of 98 degrees. And that's a look at your spot-on weather on the Legends Classic Country Network.
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0: Farm Bill Update. I'm Jessica Domel with Washington Ag Watch on the Texas Farm Bureau Radio Network. In just over a week, the Senate Committee on Agriculture, Nutrition, and Forestry is expected to once again take up its version of the Farm Bill. In a recent Farm Bill panel held in Beeville, U.S. Congresswoman Monica De La Cruz of Texas, who sits on the House Ag Committee, gave folks an update on the food and farm legislation.
1: I was proud to support the House passage of the Farm Bill, and I have encouraged my colleagues in the Senate over and over again to do the same.
0: House Ag Committee Chairman Glenn G.T. Thompson's draft of the Farm Bill passed the U.S. House in a 224-200 vote April 30th. The Senate Ag Committee had the option of taking up Thompson's version of the bill or presenting a different draft. Senate Ag Committee Chair John Bozeman of Arkansas released a draft similar to Thompson's, but with a few updates. That bill failed in committee in a 10-11 party line vote just before lawmakers left for the August district work period. Bozeman said he plans for the committee to reconsider the bill the week of September 14th.
1: It is so important that our senators pick up the bill and put it on the president's desk. Vote yes for it.
0: De La Cruz told the Farm Bill panel in Beeville several of her provisions were included in the House draft.
1: Four of my bills were included in the House version of the Farm Bill, and those bills included the Texas Agriculture Producers Assistance Act, the Southern Border Farmers and Ranchers Protection Act, and the Cattle Fever Tick Eradication Program Enhancement Act.
0: That was U.S. Congresswoman Monica De La Cruz, who sits on the House Ag Committee. For the Texas Farm Bureau Radio Network, I'm Jessica Domel.
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8: 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Thank you.

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1: You know, we've been talking all week about how God has placed everything that we needed in our life when Jesus came to live in our heart. Let me say it like this. When Jesus came as your Lord and Savior into your life and you surrendered to Him, He brought with Him everything that you're ever going to need in this life. But you know what it has to start with? You have to agree with it. He has blessed you. He has redeemed you. He has delivered you. He has saved you. He has healed you. But guess what? If we fight it and we just strive with it and we don't agree with it, it's never going to come to pass in our lives. It's just like if someone got you a gift for your birthday, but it's right there in their hands and all you have to do is take it, but you never receive it. That's what Jesus has done. He has given us gift after gift after gift. But we think we don't deserve it. We think we've messed up too much. Whatever the case may be, there's a gift for you. It's already on the inside of you. Receive it. Walk in. You'll be glad you did.
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0: This is Lane Conkle with the Beaver County Stockyards. 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Total receipts for the week of 4,796 head. We had 50 yearling steers weighing 988, bring 304.85. 45 yearling steers weighing 824, bring 334.50. 30 yearling steers weighing 703, bring 367. 46 yearling steers weighing 657, bring 374. And 165 steer calves weighing 504, bring 424.50. We had a limited test on 8 and 9 weight heifers. 36 yearling heifers weighing 734, bring 330. 126 yearling heifers weighing 649, bring 343. And 18 heifer calves weighing 504, bring 380. Running age pairs are up to 4250. Running age bred cows are up to 3,900. Packer cows are up to $1.63, and Packer bulls are up to $2.09. Already consigned for next week are 40 head of 4 to 6 year old cows. This is a total dispersion. They're bred to start calving the end of January. We also have 14 Gardner bred first calf heifers. They will be really fancy and bred right. And then we have 80 really fancy older cows. They are off of one deal. They are Stevenson Angus genetics. The market was steady to slightly stronger on everything except Packer cows and older bred cows. They were off just a little bit. The Farapee's Day was a huge hit. It's an exceptional product owned and represented by exceptional people. One other small piece of news from this week is that Corbett Wall and I did a podcast. I interviewed Corbett, and it released today, Wednesday. Make sure and go on to our website and check that out. It's a very good interview. As you make your drought management decisions heading into the fall, don't hesitate to call us. We are here to help you with your cattle marketing decisions. We work hard for the people who put the hard work in. Your cattle marketing needs, call the Beaver County Stockyards at 580-625-3051. And serving the High Plains since 1931, the Beaver County Stockyards, where a handshake is still a contract.
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4: Well, this afternoon, sunny and hot with a high near 101, and those breezes continue. For tonight, expect clear conditions, overnight lows dropping into the low 70s with wind gusts up to 20 miles per hour. For the holiday weekend, starting Saturday, sunny and hot with a high near 100. Saturday night, mostly clear, lows of 72. For Sunday, we'll have sunny and hot conditions with a high of 99. And a sneak peek into Labor Day, sunny and hot for Monday with a high of 98 degrees. And that's a look at your spot-on weather on the Legends Classic Country Network.
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1: Anthrax has been confirmed in a goat in Edwards County, Texas. Hello, everyone. I'm Dr. Bob Judd with Texas Vet News on the Texas Farm Bureau Radio Network. The Texas Animal Health Commission, or TAHC, received confirmation of anthrax in a Spanish goat on an Edwards County premises recently on August the 12th. The premises is located in the northwest corner of Edwards County, south of Sonora, and the premise has been quarantined. TAHC rules require proper disposal of the affected carcasses on the premise prior to release of the quarantine. Anthrax is a bacterial disease caused by the bacterium Bacillus anthracis, and anthrax cases are usually found in a triangular area from Uvalde to Ozona to Eagle Pass, and this current case is in that triangle. Dr. Bud Dinges is the TAHC state veterinarian, and he indicates monitoring and vaccinating susceptible animals is encouraged considering the weather we've experienced in Texas this year in areas where anthrax has typically been found. He also indicates this is a great reminder that the disease has historically been found on Texas soil, and a veterinary client-patient relationship is important to get advice for preventing this disease. Anthrax commonly occurs after periods of wet, cool weather followed by hot, dry conditions. Animals ingest the bacteria when they consume contaminated grass or hay, or when they inhale the spores. Animals generally show signs of anthrax 3 to 7 days after exposure, and death usually occurs in about 48 hours. Clinical signs include acute fever followed by rapid death, and animals that die from anthrax have bloody discharge from body openings. And this bloody discharge occurs soon after death, as many dead animals will have a bloody discharge after a period of time in this heat. If you suspect anthrax, call your veterinarian and do not open the carcass, as this can lead to spread of the organisms. I'm veterinarian Dr. Bob Judd. This is the Texas Farm Bureau Radio Network.
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0: This is Lane Conkle with the Beaver County Stockyards. 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Total receipts for the week of 4,796 head. We had 50 yearling steers weighing 988, bring 304.85. 45 yearling steers weighing 824, bring 334.50. 30 yearling steers weighing 703, bring 367. 46 yearling steers weighing 657, bring 374. And 165 steer calves weighing 504, bring 424.50. We had a limited test on 8 and 9 weight heifers. 36 yearling heifers weighing 734, bring 330. 126 yearling heifers weighing 649, bring 343. And 18 heifer calves weighing 504, bring 380. Running age pairs are up to 4250. Running age bred cows are up to 3,900. Packer cows are up to $1.63 and Packer bulls are up to $2.09. Already consigned for next week are 40 head of 4 to 6 year old cows. This is a total dispersion. They're bred to start calving the end of January. We also have 14 Gardner bred first calf heifers. They will be really fancy and bred right. And then we have 80 really fancy older cows. They are off of one deal. They are Stevenson Angus genetics. The market was steady to slightly stronger on everything except Packer cows and older bred cows. They were off just a little bit. The Farapee's Day was a huge hit. It's an exceptional product owned and represented by exceptional people. One other small piece of news from this week is that Corbett Wall and I did a podcast. I interviewed Corbett and it released today, Wednesday. Make sure and go on to our website and check that out. It's a very good interview. As you make your drought management decisions heading into the fall, don't hesitate to call us. We are here to help you with your cattle marketing decisions. We work hard for the people who put the hard work in. Your cattle marketing needs, call the Beaver County Stockyards at 580-625-3051. And serving the High Plains since 1931, the Beaver County Stockyards, where a handshake is still a contract.
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1: Well, this afternoon, sunny and hot with a high near 101, and those breezes continue. For tonight, expect clear conditions, overnight lows dropping into the low 70s with wind gusts up to 20 miles per hour. For the holiday weekend, starting Saturday, sunny and hot with a high near 100. Saturday night, mostly clear, lows of 72. For Sunday, we'll have sunny and hot conditions with a high of 99. And a sneak peek into Labor Day, sunny and hot for Monday with a high of 98 degrees. And that's a look at your spot-on weather on the Legends Classic Country Network.
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0: It's Rodeo Weekend, and the Elk City Chamber of Commerce is rolling out the red carpet for rodeo fans. 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
3: For the child of God, current events remind us that our world is involved in a spiritual battle that is greater than anything our generation has seen before. While this truth can stir up fear or anxiety, we can be encouraged when we remind ourselves that God is in control and nothing is happening without His permission. My name is Kyle Osfeldt, and as the pastor of Grace Baptist Church in Pampa, Texas, I would like to encourage every believer to look to God for the strength and encouragement that only He can give.

0: I would also encourage you to exercise a level of boldness for the cause of Christ like you've never exercised before. I am convinced that if God's people will stand for the truths of God's Word, we can have a greater impact on this culture than we ever thought possible. As has been said before, the only thing necessary for the triumph of evil is for good men to do nothing. Therefore, be strong and of good courage. Be not afraid, neither be thou dismayed, for the Lord thy God is with thee.
1: I always feel safe. I always feel like my kids can listen to the songs and sing along, and I don't have to worry about the lyrics being too risque. And
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1: You know, we've been talking all week about how God has placed everything that we needed in our life when Jesus came to live in our heart. Let me say it like this. When Jesus came as your Lord and Savior into your life and you surrendered to Him, He brought with Him everything that you're ever going to need in this life. But you know what it has to start with? You have to agree with it. He has blessed you. He has redeemed you. He has delivered you. He has saved you. He has healed you. But guess what? If we fight it and we just strive with it and we don't agree with it, it's never going to come to pass in our lives. It's just like if someone got you a gift for your birthday, but it's right there in their hands, and all you have to do is take it, but you never receive it. That's what Jesus has done. He has given us gift after gift after gift. But we think we don't deserve it. We think we've messed up too much. Whatever the case may be, there's a gift for you. It's already on the inside of you. Receive it. Walk in. You'll be glad you did.
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5: Well, this afternoon, sunny and hot with a high near 101, and those breezes continue. For tonight, expect clear conditions, overnight lows dropping into the low 70s with wind gusts up to 20 miles per hour. For the holiday weekend, starting Saturday, sunny and hot with a high near 100. Saturday night, mostly clear, lows of 72. For Sunday, we'll have sunny and hot conditions with a high of 99. And a sneak peek into Labor Day, sunny and hot for Monday with a high of 98 degrees. And that's a look at your spot-on weather on the Legends Classic Country Network.
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1: Livestock and grains lower. I'm Jessica Dolmel with the closing markets on the Texas Farm Bureau Radio Network. Both live and feeder cattle traded lower throughout the day today as traders await more consistent fundamental support to move those markets higher. The cash cattle market was largely uneventful through noon Friday. October live cattle down $1.35 to $212.95. December live cattle down $1.40 to $214.72. February live cattle down $1.15 to $216.57. Feeder cattle followed live cattle lower for the most part. September feeder cattle down $1.02 to $324.82. October feeder cattle down 95 cents to $320.15. The January 2027 futures contract did move higher. That contract was up 7 cents to $308 even. Like the cattle markets, lean hogs moved lower today as traders looked for fundamental support to move those contracts higher. October lean hogs down $1.15 to $82.30. December lean hogs down $1.45 to $72.47. Cotton was lower today as the market is partially oversold due to some profit taking ahead of the Labor Day weekend. December cotton down 12 points to 86.33. March, cotton down 18 points to 88.62. September, corn down 3.25 to 5.12. December, corn down 4 to 5.36¾. September, hard red winter wheat down 11¾ to 7.86¾. December, hard red winter wheat down 13¼ to 8.02¼. October, crude oil up 28 cents to $91.58 a barrel. November natural gas at 4 cents to $3.07. For the Texas Farm Bureau Radio Network, I'm Jessica Dolmel.
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3: For the child of God, current events remind us that our world is involved in a spiritual battle that is greater than anything our generation has seen before. While this truth can stir up fear or anxiety, we can be encouraged when we remind ourselves that God is in control and nothing is happening without His permission. My name is Kyle Osfeldt, and as the pastor of Grace Baptist Church in Pampa, Texas, I would like to encourage every believer to look to God for the strength and encouragement that only He can give. I would also encourage you to exercise a level of boldness for the cause of Christ like you've never exercised before.

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1: You know, we've been talking all week about how God has placed everything that we needed in our life when Jesus came to live in our heart. Let me say it like this. When Jesus came as your Lord and Savior into your life and you surrendered to Him, He brought with Him everything that you're ever going to need in this life. But you know what it has to start with? You have to agree with it. He has blessed you. He has redeemed you. He has delivered you. He has saved you. He has healed you. But guess what? If we fight it and we just strive with it and we don't agree with it, it's never going to come to pass in our lives. It's just like if someone got you a gift for your birthday, but it's right there in their hands and all you have to do is take it, but you never receive it. That's what Jesus has done. He has given us gift after gift after gift. But we think we don't deserve it. We think we've messed up too much. Whatever the case may be, there's a gift for you. It's already on the inside of you. Receive it. Walk in. You'll be glad you did.
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4: 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Good evening. Here's a quick look at your spot-on weather from the Legends Classic Country Network. For tonight, expect clear conditions, overnight lows dropping into the low 70s with wind gusts up to 20 miles per hour. For the holiday weekend, starting Saturday, sunny and hot with a high near 100. Saturday night, mostly clear, lows of 72. For Sunday, we'll have sunny and hot conditions with a high of 99. And a sneak peek into Labor Day, sunny and hot for Monday with a high of 98 degrees. And that's a look at your spot-on weather on the Legends Classic Country Network.
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1: You know, we've been talking all week about how God has placed everything that we needed in our life when Jesus came to live in our heart. Let me say it like this. When Jesus came as your Lord and Savior into your life and you surrendered to Him, He brought with Him everything that you're ever going to need in this life. But you know what it has to start with? You have to agree with it. He has blessed you. He has redeemed you. He has delivered you. He has saved you. He has healed you. But guess what? If we fight it and we just strive with it and we don't agree with it, it's never going to come to pass in our lives. It's just like if someone got you a gift for your birthday, but it's right there in their hands and all you have to do is take it, but you never receive it. That's what Jesus has done. He has given us gift after gift after gift. But we think we don't deserve it. We think we've messed up too much. Whatever the case may be, there's a gift for you. It's already on the inside of you. Receive it. Walk in. You'll be glad you did.
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